If you had one shot, one opportunity to seize everything you ever wanted, one moment, would you capture it?

Come here, baby. You know you drive me up a wall, the way you make good for all the nasty tricks you pull. Seems like we're making up more than we're making love.

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2: Hey, Em, it's Paul. I was listening to the album. Good fucking luck. You're on your own.